If you don't like something, change it. If you don't like your job, quit. If you don't have enough time, stop watching TV.

I just got to find some time and space to be with you. Taste the aroma all up on you. G is the word, free is the bird. Swooping down, snooping town, blasting off in the clouds.

said, see, bruh, we're just trying to let you know, life is what you make it, so leave the past behind, cause that's the way it's done, so keep moving.

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The pleasure when we are together, no, we'll never be apart. Let's share one heart.

If you don't like something, change it. If you don't like your job, quit. If you don't have enough time, stop watching TV.

by candlelight, I find insight, fundamental movement. So when it's black, this insomniac, take an original tack, keep the beast in my nature under ceaseless attack. I get no sleep, I can't get no sleep.

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If you don't like your job, quit. If you don't have enough time, stop watching TV.